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1: 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How you could ever hurt me so.

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4: 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Oh, yeah. Oh, yeah.
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2: 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But I don't know about that. 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
1: This has got to be the saddest day of my life. I called you here today for a bit of bad news. I won't be able to see you anymore because of my obligations and the ties that you have. We've been meeting here every day. And since this is our last day together, I want to hold you just one more time. When you turn and walk away,